when life was so tender that no one wept except the willow. Try to remember when life was so tender that dreams were kept alive.

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There's nothing like the jazz in you. You groove me with so much delight. Your lovely eyes.

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Oh, oh, oh, oh, oh, my darling, what more can I say? 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I'm like a fish caught on a hook.

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That's the way it ought to be. I'm ready, marry me a little. Do it with a will. 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Want me more than others, not exclusively.